0: Yeah. No, y'all coming through though, right?
1: Yo, Shaq.
2: Yo, tell the buzz to see it, man.
0: Yo.
3: Hey, yo, Tombstone Village, a soldier's grave, the Cobra trial, firing games, maneuver, matter, fish, fish, slaughter, spit, the tannin script, terror on the Gaza Strip. Hey, yo, Tombstone Village, a soldier's grave, the Cobra trial, firing games, maneuver, matter, fish, fish, slaughter, spit, the tannin script, terror on the Gaza Strip.

grip. 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Hey yo, Tombstone Village. A soldier's grave. The Cobra trial, firing gauge. Maneuver, man, a fish, fish, slaughter, spit. The tannin script. Terror on the Gaza Strip. One shot.

0: dying to take the drastic measure, trying to infiltrate the cipher. The mind be the treasure until we retaliate and bring the pusher out of the sector. They keep the real inventor inventing invisible borders for the culture.
1: It's like David and Goliath in the wind. The cloud camouflage whisper, the feral fearsome voice swagger, a tongue jagged, heat packet, the locomotion, the riot that turns a curse to rusty and
2: first shot. Militant is how we striking. El Shad, Shadow Moses, with that motherfucker over there in the corner, Mantis, you drunk? Oh, you here? Huh.

0: I said, nigga had me in the studio one night trying to do that shit. I'm like, man, cut this shit off. What the fuck am I here doing, nigga? I don't rap like that.
1: You feel me?
2: Yeah, so it's always going to be something new. When a person decides to be themselves, they're off of something no one else can do.
0: Yeah, because once you be you, who can be you but you?
2: All right.
0: That's what's wrong right now. Everybody trying to rap the same style with the

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I'm like, man, cut this shit off. What the fuck am I here doing?

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0: I said, nigga had me in the studio one night trying to do that shit. I'm like, man, cut this shit off. What the fuck am I in here doing, nigga? I don't rap like that.
1: He said, what the fuck you got me doing?
0: This shit is addictive. This shit'll get you.

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1: Give me the fucking mic, man. Give me that. Fuck this radio session shit, man. PCP, Jigsaw, we live in effect. New EP, Left of the Flesh, fully produced by Barcode. Enough of this intro shit, man. Let's go.
2: Fuck. Yeah. Let's do this shit.

0: The Mel Jackson, lethal weapon, Silver Desert Eagle reppin', clip ejection, breach the neck and murder sessions, each confession, jigs on my premonitions, John Connor, future lessons, yo, vicious with the fucking pen and makers, rappers near for penance, to the God, or live in eternal silence, you hear the violent violence, you niggas see all the whining, I spit the grease and the griming, you rest in peace when I chime in, to say the least, y'all is hymen, jigs on my beast, step in rhyming, yo, I feast on the biling, I scream on each of you island, the verbs I'm speaking the violence, cause PCP still the eyeless, I'm daring each of you fight this, I'm punching you till you lightless, the blackness to eat the brightness, but practice to teach the righteous. Whackness you speak is mindless, blasphemous, reap the smiting. More than you see your likeness, told you to heat the finest. Short on sheathing with swipeness, mistaking weakness with kindness, and jig repeating the slice and niggle.
1: Is it too much to ask for victory?
2: You will taste your victory by the day's end. I will make certain of it.
1: I hope so.
0: Motherfuckers be acting flashy with material artifacts. Talking about the expensive acts and they couple.

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I rip and slash with a craft that split the planet in half. 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

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What's that here to kill a biting? What killer thoughts I be writing? The realer thoughts I'm reciting can travel through rain and lightning. 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The brain torture defying, insane vulture dividing. I rain sulfur from high ends, restrained culture divided. 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

0: 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Talk to him, nigga.
1: Check. 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

0: the weed that pumping feverly.
1: It ain't over yet, motherfucker. Yo, rep, say that other shit.
0: Ballin' the D-League reachly, take out MCs easily, choked out immediately. If you perceive to be background scenery, stomped out by deities, repeatedly beat deplete out your eyes till your beat is red to never peace. Ripping off limbs like trees, leaving no prints for police. Your skills, you gotta squint to see.

0: Yeah, faggots, they never wanna wreak the wrath of the squad, let alone Jack Sama. Barcode supply the ammo, the camo and boots tighten. You tangle with brute titans, I jangle these dudes silent. I save this dance for last, I tangle with Bruce Trident. I bring it to your residence and ending this album violent, nigga.
1: Left for the flesh, nigga.
0: What?

Ever feel like something's wrong? If you do, it's because there is something wrong. You know what's wrong, but you fear to embrace a mistake. Nobody's perfect, as perfection is something we build in our minds as flawless. The world's an open canvas waiting to be filled with vivid colors of imagination. We control the brush and the strokes of pain to awaken, finally see the portrait that was created by the wicked. But we stand as people who never have a chance to paint. The greatest journey of life is within yourself. You must choose the right path and be humble. You must know what you want and plan to obtain it. Treat people the way you want to be treated. Get rid of the negativity, inhale the positive. If you have a dream, do something about it and make it reality. I am Caper, and I am a soldier of life.

Showed the pompous specialist INS. My man Stretch Armstrong. I need to prolong. We gon' give it to you raw.

0: It's the Hilltop Radio Show. We are back. It's Thursday, but this is our Friday. And I want to thank everybody for tuning in. Everybody that's tuned in and everybody that's getting ready to get tuned in. Come on. Before we get going, what's up, Auntie Stella?
1: How are you?
0: I'm here. Like I said, words of color purple. I'm here, dear God. I'm here.
1: Eyes here.
0: Yeah, eyes here. Yeah. You know, like we said, like we talked about on Wednesday afternoon, the Wednesday show, man. And again, thank you again for being a part of that show, man. We had an awesome time with Above the Law, Big Hutch.
1: Yes, yes.
0: Positive yes, conversation, a real conversation, grown folk conversation, and it was just conversation.
1: Yeah, that's right. That's right. Very, very intelligent, brother.
0: Yeah. Educational.
1: I like talking to him.
0: Education, too.
1: Very educational. Yeah. I like a lot from talking to him.
0: Yeah.
1: Yes, he did. He needs to be on a show like it's a Ted's Talk or something.
0: Yeah. Yeah.
1: Yeah.
0: Now he's somebody that needs his own podcast. You know
1: definitely.
0: What I mean? Yeah.
1: Most definitely.
0: Yeah.
1: Yes, indeed. Yes, indeed.
0: Well, this is Thursday. It's 78 degrees. It's clear right here in Charlotte, North Carolina. Again, I want to thank everybody for tuning in. Everybody that's tuned in. And everybody that's getting ready to get tuned in. We are live. Again, Auntie Stella in the house. AK is in the house. What's up, Angel? How you feeling?
1: Hey, AK.
2: Hey, how are you doing, guys?
0: You and
1: how
0: this,
1: are you, sister?
0: You and this goddamn phone and shit you got going on. You got a bad delayed reaction or something. Robin, can we get a GoFundMe account started so we can get her a better phone?
2: Whatever. No. I just had to plug it up. I just had to plug in my headphones and microphone. Thank you very much. I got it going on now.
0: Y'all, this should have been taken care of before you come on the air.
3: You call it away.
0: Yeah, take that shit.
2: I was just trying to hurry up, guys.
3: Yeah, no. Just throw it.
0: Yeah, get in your truck and just throw it out the window like you did your trash. Yeah.
3: Hang up. Do not try your call again.
2: Thank you.
0: I was just playing. Don't get upset. We just playing. How are you?
2: I'm all right.
0: Ooh, anyway, moving on. My show where we waiting on second half of, you know, the lady that we brought on a couple of weeks ago with radio. But I was going to talk about sensitivity, people getting sensitive in their feelings. And this is not directed toward you at all, Angel. I had my mind on this all day since yesterday. No. What day did I have that meeting that turned sour, Robin? I can't remember Tuesday. What day it was. Tuesday.
1: I think it was.
3: Yeah. Yeah.
1: Hi, Robin. Hello. Did Robin hear me?
0: I don't think so. Robin, Stella said, hey, look, what's going on?
4: I said hello.
1: Oh, okay. Yeah, I think it was Tuesday.
0: Yeah. It just, you know, we as... or we'll say people, human beings, we take time out of their schedule to bring music, education. What else do we bring? Fun, laughter. We piss people off. We make people happy. I mean, that's a part of the business. If you can't let nobody, if somebody can't piss you off, you in the wrong fucking business. Especially entertainment business. Real talk. Because you're going to get pissed on, you're going to get shitted on, you're going to get talked about, you're going to get blackballed, you know what I mean? It's everything underneath the moon. If you ain't got tough skin, go work at McDonald's or Burger King. Welcome to McDonald's, man. I take your order. Would you like an apple pie with your chocolate shake? You know, shit. Go do something like that. Go do something productive. Cause music isn't for everybody. The entertainment business isn't for everybody. And the thing is, we advertise, and you know, people get in their feelings about the dumbest shit ever underneath the moon. And yeah, you guys, I'm on one tonight because I'm tired. I'm tired of people. I'm tired of putting my hand. I'm tired of extending my hand out. I'm tired of helping people and turn around and get slapped in the face. You can't have a conversation with a grown folk, with real people, because people take shit the wrong way and they get an attitude. Small stuff. And when you're working with somebody, and Stella and Robin, you guys are the veterans on this show. Mm-hmm. And you guys can correct me if I'm wrong. When you work with somebody, when you're working with people, you one thing you got to do is you got to get to know that person or those people that you work with, so that you won't have mess on a job or wherever. So that's why I learned how to communicate with everybody and pick up everybody's demeanor, attitudes, and you know how they, you know, things that, you know, laughter and holding an intelligent conversation with people. And sometimes you can't even hold an intelligent conversation with people because people get in their feelings when you say the wrong thing. And I'm getting to the point where I don't even want to have a conversation with nobody. I don't even want to be bothered with people that are in their feelings 24/7, that get in their feelings if you say something and you just joking. I've been doing this show for 16 years. Out of the 16 years, Robin's been with me the 10 years. I've been like this from day one on this show. I say what's on my mind. I speak what's on my mind. And it's like they're saying, either you take it or you leave it. I try to help people. And that to the point, is hidden opportunists. You advertise, you know, we just got rid of a lady, one of the ex-co-hosts a couple of weeks ago. She got in her feelings and she advertised everybody else's radio show, but the radio show that she had opportunity to do what she had to do on this show. I don't say nothing. I just laugh at it because that's, you're just here to be, you know, to get your name out there because of the name of the program, the Hilltop Radio Show. And then you have people that talk the talk, but when it's time to walk the walk, you walking into the building or into the wall because you're blind. Oh. And yeah, I'm yeah, you can say, oh, DJ Sean is whining. Damn right I'm whining because I have the right to whine. I have 40. I've been doing this thing. I've been in this industry since 1984. And I put blood, sweat, and tears into everything I do. And damn right I got it. I have the right to say what I got to say and how I want to say it. And don't give a damn and don't care who don't like it. Period. Point blank.
1: But you got a lot to brag about, too, now. Don't forget them numbers we talked about.
0: Exactly. But these numbers have the these numbers. Yeah, the listeners have been growing with us since day one.
1: Mm-hmm. Mm-hmm.
0: And they're going to continue on growing with or without. Period.
1: Right. That's right.
0: These listeners, our listeners become y'all's fans, everybody's fans, the people that come on here we interview and stuff like that. I got a whole slate next month of big-time artists that are coming on this program because of people that believe, people that know me and believe in this program. And I'd be damned if I'm going to have people on here or in their feelings or don't give a fuck. Because if you don't give a fuck, I don't give a fuck. And then when I start giving a fuck, I'm going to start taking a step back until you get to getting. And take whatever you brought with you on with you when you go. Tired of being disrespected. I'm putting on a program that, you know, like Wednesday. This brother came on this program Wednesday with excitement and saying, man, Rolling Stones don't even ask me these type of questions that you guys are asking.
1: That's right. That's exactly right. He was impressed. He was definitely impressed.
0: And that opens up the door for what? Other people coming on because of his or her word that we interview.
1: Mm-hmm.
0: And if you can't handle criticism, then what you here for? Robin was on the phone today. I connected Robin with another hip hop icon from back in the day that's getting ready to do a big one of the biggest distributions ever.
3: Mm-hmm.
0: with the Jackson's name behind it.
1: Ooh.
3: be humble.
0: Am I lying,
3: you
0: Robin?
3: Never know. You're not lying. And that's why you got to be humble, because you never know when that call will come, that opportunity will arise. You never know when. And if you're in your feelings, if you got an attitude, if you think you know everything, you're going to miss it.
1: Yeah.
3: It'll go right over you. Be humble, always. And thanks again.
0: Yeah, I mean.
1: Oh wow!
0: I got the text. Robin, you can go ahead and take us off. Robin, take us offline right now, cause motherfuckers don't need to hear this conversation. Please, I'm sorry. Yeah.
1: He's on roast this evening.
0: Yeah. Yeah. But no.
1: Just in your own.

0: caper. Do you saw?
1: Our kung fu has deteriorated. 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

0: 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I was born from the sun, so my flames is scorching. I'm tossing all you haters like babies plucked from abortions. Enforcing the high bar, smash your styles like you're porcelain.
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Yo, jigsaw, I'm on the clock. I get money during the day, spit all night, you know what I'm saying? And the minor cap is, you know what I'm saying? Nigga just came out the underground, coming straight out the underground. You know what I'm saying? Go get that motherfucker Mike Turner LP. What's wrong with you, motherfucker? You know what I'm saying? As a matter of fact, go to darkstarrecords.com and download every motherfucking album we put out. Because we the illest right now, you know what I'm saying? We coming through with that ill, straight up, raw hip-hop in the purest form. Shout out to RZA. And peace to all y'all hating motherfuckers, because I know you got the album anyway and you're bumping it real heavy right now. Faggot-ass motherfuckers. And peace to everybody's support, you know what I'm saying? Because we keep it fucking real. Check it. Yo. 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You leaking dirty love juices from the homo thug douches. 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Till your bloody rug squooshes like a suddied up cooches. Timberland stomp stupid till they wearing out shoeless. Bitch ass motherfuckers is getting murdered in the boofus. Jigsaw my marches again, strapped with a ratchet and pen. I'm forging words into actions, retracting ass to this phlegm. I burn your ass with the pen when I ravage average men. With the savage words that I send when I attacking tracks in the tens. I crack the yak in a gen, dropping drunk and staggering gems. To my fucking babbling ends and you suckers perish again, nigga. That's how we doing it. PCP, Dark Star Records. Go get that whole fucking catalog, nigga. Bah!

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You niggas be acting like it. You bitches be acting like it. You know you're not running no game, so why the fuck do you be acting like it? You niggas be acting like it. You bitches be acting like it. I want it, I get it, I pull up, you see me, you say that you got one like it. You niggas be acting like it. You bitches be acting like it. You know you're not ballin', my nigga, so why the fuck do you be acting like it? You niggas be bluffin', you niggas ain't hustlin', you need to quit frontin'. I been by the action that came off the block, so niggas can't tell me nothing. I can sell mud to the river, I can sell snow in December. Used to sell bass to them junkies, my heart is cold as the winter. Used to sell crack in the white court.

0: Talking about dough. 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You niggas be acting like it. You bitches be acting like it. You know you ain't getting no money, so why the fuck do you be acting like it? You niggas be acting like it. You bitches be acting like it. You know you're not running no game, so why the fuck do you be acting like it? You niggas be acting like it. You bitches be acting like it. I want it, I get it, I pull up, you see me, you say that you got one like it. You niggas be acting like it. You bitches be acting like it. You know you're not ballin', my nigga, so why the fuck do you be acting like it? The paper, I chase it, that's all that I'm after, you know that I'm with it.
1: You know that I'm with it.
0: South Coast my team, over at my stoop, play a beat and I kill it.
1: Play a beat and I kill it.
0: Throw me a sack, watch me flip.
1: Flip.
0: Fuck doubling up, watch me trip it.
1: Trip it.

0: switching? 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
1: No, when you're not.
0: Yeah, you're lying a lot.
1: You're lying a
0: Number
1: lot.
0: One rule in the hood. Never talk to them cops. You niggas be acting like
1: acting
0: it.
1: Like it.
0: You bitches be acting like
1: actin
0: it.
1: Like
0: you know you ain't getting no money, so why the fuck do you be acting like
1: actin
0: it?
1: Like
0: you niggas be acting like
1: actin
0: it.
1: Like
0: you bitches be acting like
1: actin
0: it.
1: Like
0: you know you're not running no game, so why the fuck do you be acting like
1: actin
0: it?
1: Like
0: you niggas be acting like
1: actin
0: it.
1: Like
0: you bitches be acting like
1: actin
0: it.
1: Like
0: I want it, I get it, I pull up, you see me, you say that you got one like
1: actin
0: it.
1: Like
0: you niggas be acting like
1: actin
0: it.
1: Like
0: you bitches be acting like
1: actin
0: it.
1: Like
0: you know you're not ballin', my nigga, so why the fuck do you be acting like
1: actin
0: it?
1: Like yeah. Your boy N1 with another old rap, South Coast, Stupid Genius remix. Stop acting like a nigga if you ain't really getting it like that.

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There's no separation, we're all one creation with diverse manifestations. I'm like that last book, I'll hit you with them revelations. Like Morpheus, I'm trying to show you truth so we could awaken and start making some changes in our situations.

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I'm your host, Santango, and this is Night Owls. 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We're going to leave the link down below so you can reach out. Without further ado, we're at that point in the show where I got to ask, what the hell is going on in the world? All right, what is in the news? All right, well, look, I think that every country and every culture and certainly every era has their fads, right? The little popular fads and shit that they go through. And the only reason I'm bringing up this particular story is A, you know, I'm a fan of weird shit. And B, it actually reminded me of something that I saw when I was younger. I think this was like an Oprah show back in the like early 90s or the late 80s or something like that. And they had, you know those shows where they got like the really bad fucking kids, like the ones that they like smack their grandmother in the face and they're like 12 years old and they're out like gangbanging and shit, you know. And they did like this, on this particular show, they did like a mock funeral, like this a staged funeral. And they had like family members come over and they put the kid in the coffin and all that. And it seemed to have, for the most part, it seemed to have like a real, you know, cathartic experience. It was like a cathartic experience for these kids, right? And that's the reason, because this particular thing that's happening now kind of reminded me of that. And I was like, oh shit, now I'm going to talk about this. Now, out in Korea, it seems like there's something that's catching on. It started out as a some publicity stunt for some funeral home. But the shit actually caught on. People say that, you know, I guess it's a therapeutic thing. I don't think it's certainly not for entertainment, you know? And people are really divided on this, as you can imagine, and shit. And look, hey, I see both sides of it, right? I understand both sides, even though I'm leaning more towards let them do this shit. But if someone came up to me and said, hey, man, this is some morbid shit. This is some morbid shit. Like, why the hell would you want to put yourself in a coffin? Unless you're fucking Count Dracula, you ain't got no business being in a coffin and shit. And hey, look, man, I feel you. Why would you want to call those vibes around you? You know what I'm saying? I get you, man. You know what I'm saying? It's weird shit. I get you. But on the other hand, and I'm guilty of this myself, I think that that we really do take for granted just how fleeting life is and how precious it is and how lucky we are just to be here, just to be alive. We get so caught up in all the fucking bullshit of life that we just forget, motherfucker, you alive. Which makes me think that, hey, man, after the show, I'm going to step outside, take a fresher breath there, and just appreciate the fact that I'm here, you know, because so many people aren't. And if it takes a mock funeral to put people in the state of mind to be in that attitude of gratitude, then, hey, more power to you, man. Do that shit. Fuck it. You know what I'm saying? And everybody else, you know, hey, you don't have to do that shit. You know, maybe you can get introspective all on your own. Speaking of which, just to describe the scene to you, it's exactly what you would think it is. You know what I'm saying? They put you in a coffin. Your friends and family come over. Your best friend does the eulogy and shit. That girl from sophomore year in high school that wouldn't give you the time of day is all crying and shit about how she should have gave you ass. And you know, and all that's going on. And you're in there laying in the coffin all, you know, being introspective about your life and shit. So, you know, hey, look, I'll tell you what. Why don't you comment down below? You know what I'm saying? Let me know what you guys think of that whole situation. Do you think that that this is something that's legitimately therapeutic and that it might be beneficial to certain people? Or do you just think this is some weird morbid shit? Let me know, man. Now, on this show, we're big supporters of underground artists, underground art, music, poetry, film. And we do a little thing called the Creator of the Week. This week, the spotlight's going to be on Maggie L, a.k.a. Miss Magical. She's beautiful,
soulful singer coming out of New England. We're going to put the link down below so you can check out. So you go ahead now, you turn down them lights, turn them way down low, nice and warm light. Take another sip of that eggnog. That's got to be spiked with that crystal head, of course. And just enjoy the music. This is Miss Magical with Creativity. I will see you guys after the break. Sinclair, take us out, baby.

That was Miss Magical with Creativity. Girl Got Pipes. Next week, we're going to be featuring the music of Red Rebel from United Soul Alliance. Looking forward to that. As always, if you like what you heard, you know, we're going to leave Miss Magical's link down there so you can check out more music and, you know, show your support. Now, we're in that that sweet spot between Christmas and New Year's, right? And you know me, I like weird shit. And always real and weird, nothing fugazi here and stuff. So, true story. We got this 11-year-old boy in Ohio. He wakes up in the middle of the night. Well, I'm not sure if it was the middle of the night, but I guess he's chilling up in his room and, you know, he gets disturbed by the TV blaring. So, you know, he comes out of his room. Now, mind you, it's the second week of November, okay? And they haven't put up any decorations. His mom's at work and shit. He's home alone. You know, it's that Macaulay Culkin shit, right? So, anyhow, he goes to check out to see what's going on. And he sees his entire house has been decked out with Christmas decorations and shit that weren't there, you know what I'm saying, just a couple hours ago. He goes downstairs, and what does he find? 44-year-old Terry Trent. Just some 44-year-old dude sitting down in the living room, lounging. He's got a candle lit in the middle of the coffee table, watching TV. Easy breezy, right? So the kid's like, who the fuck are you? Well, the guy gets up, says, hey, my apologies. I didn't mean to scare you. I will be collecting my things and I will go. And he just broke the fuck out. Now, of course, the kid's freaked out. He calls his mom. His mom's freaked out. She calls the cops. They catch the dude. turns out the dude was on bath salts. Now, I don't know if that's still a thing, but you guys remember bath salts, right? Like that one dude in Florida who ate that other dude's face and all that wild shit. So, you know, one dude thought he was a zombie and the other dude thought he was Santa Claus or something. But you know what I'm saying? It brings up the whole thing about the war on drugs again. You know, and for those of you who know me, this is like one of the subjects I'm keen on getting into it about. Because here we got this thing, right? We got this bath salts thing or whatever, which, like I said, I don't even know if that's still a thing, but it does bring this up. We got this like synthetic drug that's perfectly legal. You know what I'm saying? Like whatever legal loopholes or whatever, but it's perfectly legal. You know what I'm saying? And people are buying that. And they're like biting people's faces off and randomly, you know, putting up Christmas decorations in strangers' houses and shit. Oh, shit. You know what? I shouldn't laugh because that's a scary situation. You know what I'm saying? To have your child at home, to have an 11-year-old at home and, you know, find a stranger in his living room and shit. But you know what? It could have been worse and shit. I just, you know, it just, that's a whole different thing. That goes to the... to human nature. Like what was the psychology behind this dude, you know, when he was tweaking? What was this motherfucker thinking? Like I gotta go out and spread that Christmas spirit, man. I gotta fucking do it. But that's a whole other thing. But that dude, you know, he bought that shit. It was a legal thing. And yet you have other things that are illegal, that, you know, done responsibly, doesn't cause, you know, half this fucking chaos and destruction and death and craziness and shit. You know, I mean, just like that synthetic weed that they got out there, that K9 or Spice or K12 or whatever the fuck it is, you know, like people have died of that shit, right? Like I've certainly seen a lot of reports of people having cardiac issues and popping up in the ER because of that shit. And they were selling that shit like if it was potpourri or incense or some shit, right? So that was perfectly legal. You know, that shit was fucking killing motherfuckers, you know. And yet, you know, there's a lot of places that you can still get arrested for smoking a joint. That's some crazy shit. You know what? This shit brings another story to mind. And I wasn't even planning on talking about this shit. You know what I'm saying? And I don't want this to be just the drug show where, you know, every episode I got to talk about drugs and shit. But, yeah, this shit just reminded me of a real crazy ass story about how illegal drugs saves lives. Right? We got this dude. Damn, and I forgot.
I forgot the dude's name, and I think I don't know if I saw this on Reddit or where I saw this shit, man. But anyway, this cat, man, he's going through it. You know, he's really going through it, and he feels like he's gonna check out. Fuck it. So, you know, he gets his money together, you know, he stacks his chips, goes out to Mexico, and he's like, you know what, I'm gonna buy a bunch of like barbiturates, you know, sedatives, and a bottle of tequila, and I'm just gonna fall asleep, and that's gonna be the end of it, you know. But while he's there, you know, he says to himself, you know what, if this is gonna be if this is gonna be my last, you know, night, my last day on earth, my last night on earth, then I might as well fucking live it up. You know what I'm saying? So I'm gonna go and I'm gonna get fucking mad cocaine. I'm gonna get weed and liquor and hookers and a hotel room, and I'm just gonna fucking go in. And at the end of everything, you know, I'll fucking do, you know, I'll take care of business. So he does that. And at the end, I don't know if this was like $4,000 or $5,000 later, you know, 2-3 days later, he emerges out of this like a phoenix out of the fucking ashes. And he had such a great time. He enjoyed himself so much doing all that fucking blow and smoking them blunts and getting busy with them hookers and shit. Now, look, I'm not saying that shit is cool. You understand what I'm saying? I just find humor in the irony of the situation. Guy goes to Mexico to kill himself, and at the end of this crazy binge, he wants to live. He's like, oh, no, I want to live. And the dude's never, you know what I'm saying? This was years ago. The dude's never, you know, done any of that crazy shit since or anything like that. But it took that experience to shake my man out of his suicidal depression. So take that to the Surgeon General and shit. Fuck that. Yo, let's make t-shirts. Yo, Sinclair, yo, let's make t-shirts. We're going to make t-shirts. Drug save lives. Where I'll rock that shit. All right, it's getting close to the witching hour. I'm already getting the black light. Time to wrap up. Good looking out for liking, for subscribing. Please be safe. Keep it peace. Treat people how you want to be treated. You have a good night. We will be seeing you next week. Oh, Cash, get better.

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0: 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K for K.
1: Look
0: me, new kid.

First and foremost, let me thank you for clicking on the video and giving me the opportunity to explain why it's the right thing to invest in what we're doing here, to contribute towards what it is that we're trying to accomplish here. Over here at Dark Star Records, hip hop is our life. Every artist, every producer, every business rep at this company is 100% dedicated to bringing the consumer the very best conceivable product. And the beauty about the product is that our product is music. It's a product that, in all actuality, improves the quality of life of its consumers. Music is the one thing that we can all agree on as being a universal commodity. And quality music, when properly promoted, it's always going to find a target audience. And when there's an audience, there's a fan. And where there's a fan, there's a consumer. And no consumer is more loyal than the music fan. You see, real quality music is a powerful thing. It's affected and left an impression on every single one of us. How many times haven't we heard a song that takes us back to that very first kiss? That pulls at our heartstrings. That gets us thinking about something we were never really aware of before. That helps us get through that rough patch in our lives. Look, we've all been there. And music has a place in everyone's heart, in one form or another. Now, all genres of music are going to have their peaks and valleys. There's always going to be the commercial trends and the musical fads of the day. They'll have their 15 minutes, but eventually they're going to be forgotten. Nonetheless, real quality music with a soul and a message, that lasts forever in any genre. I was blessed enough to grow up in a time where hip-hop was at its golden age. When the music was rich and the lyrics had a real substance to them, a real message. Unfortunately, that authentic, well-constructed and artful form of urban expression, it's been lost to us, taken away, assimilated into the corporate pop culture machine where it's lost touch with its basic roots. There's no originality anymore. There's no real message anymore. Just listen to the radio on any given day at any given time and you're just going to find the same mindless, soulless, cookie cutter garbage played over and over and over again. Shake your booty, shake your booty, shake your booty. Gold drugs. Get drunk. But it's the same thing over and over.

over and over again. There's a whole new generation of music lovers out there that have unfortunately never heard what real hip-hop sounds like. And the true hip-hop fans, come on, they don't even listen anymore. It's a sad state of affairs. Nonetheless, here at Dark Stars, we see this as an opportunity to restore hip-hop to its former glory. And we feel confident that given the right resources, we can not only achieve that goal, but we can make it profitable too. Hip-hop is our first love here. That's the number one thing. And quality is our top priority. We're so confident in the quality of our product and the heart of the people who work here and in our artists that we believe that with only $10,000 to $20,000, we can produce and successfully promote our music in a genre that I believe right now is right for our sound. It's perfect to bring back that quality that we all miss. The people that haven't heard it in a while are going to be so happy to see it return to its former glory, and the people who never heard it are going to think it's fire. Help us bring hip-hop back to what it was, and more importantly, what it should be. Hip-hop isn't dead. It's underground.

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3: 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Thank you for keeping

0: no, it's fat. I'm telling you, all we need to do is drop a fat beat for the clubs. I'm telling you, they're gonna lose their minds. I can see it right now.
1: This is the remix. The Jeeps pump this new remix. Uh-huh. This is the remix.

0: Hello?
1: What's up, baby?
0: I'm just chilling, getting my hair cut. What's going on?
1: I'm calling you about tonight.
0: Yeah, I'm just going to be chilling with the boys. We're going to go to the spot. You want to meet me over there?
1: Well, I was thinking about hanging with my girls tonight.
0: What you going to do?
1: Oh, I'm going to be here all day.
0: Let me just call you back, all right?

0: Go, Romeo.
1: Not one day.

0: store that you keep looking at?
1: What is this interaction going on between you and her?
0: You don't know what I'm talking about.
2: I was in the store with you. Why would I be looking at somebody else?
0: You were looking at somebody else. You gonna continue to deny this? Let me out the car.
2: Why do we have to keep going through this?
0: Let me out the car.

0: did not.
1: Yes, Deborah.
0: Yes, we did.
2: Yes, I did.
0: He was with Steve and his friends last night.
1: No, he wasn't.
0: I spoke to him last night.
1: Deborah, yeah, don't get sentimental on this, girl.
3: Don't flex, man. Keep it down, man. My girl across the street.
4: Wait a minute. I hear something.
5: Yeah, it's probably them.
4: I bet you that's them.
1: Oh. Yes!
6: Oh my God!
7: Let him have it! Let him have it!
1: Take our earrings off!
8: Come on, man!
9: Yeah.
1: Flex! Where were you last night?
3: I was chilling.
1: I want to know where you were last night.
3: Hold on, why are you tripping?
1: Forget you.
3: I'm saying, man.

0: Where you at?
1: Where did you call?
2: Where are you?
1: And I noticed you was out with that girl Tanya the other night. Oh, and remember that time I had told you
2: that I was your woman?
0: Yeah.
2: Well, guess what?

Sweetheart, I've been trying so hard to get over you. I just simply can't. 'Cause the love we shared through the years meant so much to me. All I'm looking for is just a serious relationship. Somebody I can hold all my life. Why don't you give me that commitment?

0: trying to get with this chick for a month now.
1: I need you to do me a favor.
2: No.
1: What do you mean no? I ain't even asked you nothing yet, and you're already saying no. Wait till I ask you a question.
2: All right, ask me.
1: Got this chick. Been trying to get with her for a month now. Only thing is, though, I think she got something against blacks. You believe that? A Spanish bro with something against blacks. Even after the whole J-Lo and Ja thing, she got something against colors.
2: No.
3: Murder, I-N-C.

0: Yo, Larry, man, you think you can sing this song today?
1: You got a horse today, man.
0: You can pull it, Larry. Buddy?
2: Watch your joke.
0: Nah, man, Melvin.
3: I don't know what's too high for me, man.
0: Well, look.

0: come sharing.
1: What's up with her and homeboy?
2: Oh, no, man. One minute they kicking it, one minute they not.
3: I know what it's gonna take.
1: What?
3: That one kiss goodnight.
1: That's it.

0: Oh, hold up. Well, I thought you told him.
1: What excuse did you use this time?
2: Somebody need to tell D what's up, man.
3: Let's assume.

0: I really just don't want to go to this party tonight. I know these are your friends, and I know this is special, but I'm just not feeling them tonight like that.
1: Look, all of my friends are waiting for me. I have to go in.

0: never. 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You need to come with me.
1: So, what did you do tonight?
2: Nothing.

0: all year. It's me, man. I'm telling you, I've been practicing.
1: Oh, yeah. Okay, you've been practicing for the past 3 years. You still haven't made a shot. Why is that?
2: Okay, I'll get back. I believe this is the last year.
3: Yeah, me too.
2: So anyway.
4: We have so much fun.
2: We are going to have so much fun this year. Ever again.
4: Wait, let me get my hotline.
2: Okay.
4: Beverly Hills 90210, baby.
2: Who are you talking to?
5: It's my mother.
2: Nobody's calling.
4: I'll call you back.
2: Come on.

0: believe you did this to us. I'm so upset. How could you do this? You know what? You know what? No. You're gonna get it. You are tripping. Yeah. Come here. Tripping. Come back. I'll never give forever to
1: you. Guys, this isn't really, this isn't fun. Oh, that's great. Lock the door. You give me no electricity. Thanks.

0: flat on one side. 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
1: and remember, you do all your chores before you go anywhere.
0: Have one side high. 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

0: 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Earn your keep.
1: Regulators! Mount up! 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
1: Weekends.
0: Raiders or Rams? That nigga ain't even going to answer. nigga not even going to answer. That nigga said, huh? It's a real L.A. nigga right here. Get it right.

0: too. When you hear that, OG, what you think when you hear that record right there?
1: Feel good, you know what I mean? That's the young, ferocious Cube.
0: But you still true to the game, though.
1: Yeah, man, you gotta stay true.
0: You still true to the game after all of those years. And when you was making that record, you was speaking on, like, motherfuckers that was, you know, going Hollywood, so to speak. Motherfucker making it and think he was too good to go back to the hood.
1: Yeah, you know, you can't be too good, man. You gotta know where you're from. You gotta know.

0: You know what I mean? You can't lose your people, man. Mm-hmm. You know, you can't lose sight of what it, this is a facade, mm-hmm. this entertainment thing. You know, this is just, you know, here today, gone today. You know, but your family, your people are always gonna be there. So you can't never lose sight of that.
1: True to the game. That record right there was probably like my favorite Ice Cube record. Cause you was on that motherfucker. You was educating us. Actually, it feel like it's right now. Like that record is for what's going on right now. With all of the social issues that we going through, the racial tension. Like, that shit is like speaking to right now. Do you feel like that, or you like don't even trip off of that record no more?
0: You know, I think about it every now and then, but I think, you know, it's that record is always gonna have a place. Mm-hmm. You know, it's always gonna be a reminder for people to know that they gotta check themselves sometimes, you know what I'm saying? And we all guilty of it, you know what I'm saying? I'm gonna say that I'm, you know, guilty of it sometimes too, but you gotta check yourself. You know, every pencil need to be sharpened every now and then, you know what I mean? Mm-hmm.
1: So moving on to the present day and time, you got Q Vision popping like, shit, this shit popping bigger than any record label or any record that you ever did, like on the movie side. How did you make that transformation to fall into the movie world and be so heavy into it?
0: First of all, it was get in where you fit in, you know, where it started. You know, shout out to John Singleton, who actually discovered me. You know, he actually was like, yo, I want you in my movie. Mm. So, but I felt like being an actor wasn't good enough to be able to really do all the things I wanted to do and to be able to do the kind of movies I wanted to do at the Boys in the Hood. So I knew getting behind that camera and was important, and writing was important, because until you have the material you want to shoot, you don't have no movie. So it all starts with the writing. So I got into writing early. Like right after I did Boys in the Hood, I started writing my own scripts. They was whack, but I started. And the third one was Friday, you know, with DJ Pooh. So that's where it all started. You know, it's like, you know, John, when I first did Boys in the Hood, he was like, dude, when you gonna start writing? And I was like, John, what you talking about, man? I can't write no movie. He said, yes, you can. You write them lyrics like you can write a movie. And he said, what, you think they gonna have movies like Boys in the Hood waiting on you after this? So I was like, damn.
1: You didn't think like that at that time, right?
0: Nah, you know, I was just thinking about trying to get the part right. You know what I'm saying? I was thinking about trying to get the part right.
1: And so, making sure you nailed it as an actor to where motherfuckers was like, nigga, you did your thing on screen.
0: Exactly. You know what I mean? So after that, I was like, you know, I'm gonna have to get into this writing shit. You know what I mean? Because if I don't, then it's just gonna be bad. I'm gonna be just a actor just sitting around waiting for somebody to call me. And I'm like, fuck that.
1: You never thought like, for example, Summer Vacation. You never thought that was a movie? Nigga, that's a motherfucking movie.
0: Without a doubt, it's a movie. You know, it's just all about, you know, the thing is, you can come up with a gang of ideas, but until you can get the folks who are gonna really put up all that money to do it right, convinced that that's the movie they should do at the time, you know, it's just gonna sit in your brain. Cause when you go sit with them and meet with them, they already got movies in their mind that they want you to do. So you coming with your movie is just piling on
1: to what they already
0: got. And that's just with you. Because as soon as they have another meeting with another actor, they got a gang of movies in their head that they want to do with them. So sometimes they all locked in with movies that they want to do anyway. So you got to either come with a hell of an idea, or you got to convince them that this is the one to do at the time. And sometimes they see it, sometimes they don't.
1: I like the fact that you make great family movies, girl. Like, you make movies that I could take my whole family to see. And that, to me, is an exceptional, you know, point of view. to be able to come from gangster rap, the shit you come from in the beginning. I look at the early you to the man you are now and the movies that you make now to where you could take the whole family. You could take your grandparents, your kids, your cousins. Like, how did you get that pen to be able to write that style of shit?
0: I watch all kind of movies.
1: Mm-hmm.
0: And I think it's a place for everything. And I also felt like I can't just worry about my generation all the time and worry about my fans all the time. I gotta be able to touch the whole family because I want the youngsters to like me too just as much as the parents.
1: Mm.
0: I want the kids to know who I am. I don't want the parents to have to say, no, hold on, Cube is cool, just wait.
1: Mm-hmm, mm-hmm, gotcha.
0: You know what I'm saying? I want them to know because they like one of my movies.
1: That's crazy that you say that, dude. More people recognize you now for the movies or the music?
0: The movies, without a doubt.
1: How'd that make you feel?
0: Great, because I do it all.
1: Well, you show niggas like me how to diversify my portfolio, how to do other shit other than just rap. You understand what I'm saying? Because rapping was all I wanted to do. It's like, you know, when you first came in, nigga, I just want to be the dopest, the hardest nigga in the game.
0: That's how I was too.
1: And then once you get to that pinnacle where you like, oh, I'm there now. What else is there to do that I can master? And I watched you master the acting side. I watched you tag team with comedians and how you had a funny side. How hard nigga could have a funny side and work with comedians and break comedians and do movies that, you know, you started a lot of comedians' careers. Like Russell Simmons did it and you did it. It was like a complimentary, and that's the shit that I started doing. I started following your direction. And I see others are following my direction, so you did a great job of what you did, OG, and I commend you for it.
0: I appreciate it, man.
1: What I also love is that how you kept your family involved. I remember when your sons was rapping with you on tour. But then I watched how Junior stole a motherfucking movie playing you in NWA Straight Outta Compton. That nigga was dead on you, like. And I know for your sons, it's hard. Niggas think it's easy for your son to play you, but explain what he had to go through to get that role, because niggas just think you just woke up and said, nigga, okay, you playing that.
0: Nah. As a producer, that would hurt the movie.
1: Mm-hmm.
0: And that comes first. You know, I could have put him in the movie a long time ago. You know, I've been doing a lot of movies. He's been around the whole time. But when you write for the part, mm-hmm. regardless. And I was watching him for a long time, and what did it really, what I knew, and when I knew he probably could do it, is when I took him on tour and saw him on stage
1: mm-hmm.
0: performing.
1: We did a couple shows again yeah. with them niggas. Him and his brother came out. I was like, ugh, you got your pimp, something about the soul.
0: Yeah. She couldn't make it on her own.
1: Yeah, she couldn't make it on her own. I said, uh-oh.
0: Yeah, so it was cool, you know, to see them get down and to see him get down.
1: Mm-hmm.
0: And I was like, if he get his acting chops together, he might could do this, but he gotta be serious. So I'm gonna put him through the ringer.
1: Yeah, I know you did. That's what we do as fathers, though. We don't go soft on our kids at all.
0: You can't, because you know the scrutiny they're gonna get if they don't get it right. It's better for them not to do it and not to step out there.
1: Thank you.
0: I told him, I said, man, he had a life just being cool mm-hmm. and spending my money. You know what I'm saying? And this right here could make him, you know, one of the most hated persons on the internet as long as this movie is out.
1: Mm-hmm,
0: you know,
1: mm-hmm.
0: people could have been like, man, keep your day job, just be his son.
1: Exactly,
0: you know what I'm
1: exactly.
0: saying? So he was setting himself up for that. So he had to be, you know, great in the role. He had to become a great actor in a short amount of time.
1: He's very articulate too.
0: To be able to get down.
1: I love the way he speak. I love the way he conduct himself, the way he carry himself. You and your wife did a great job when he comes on some real shit, you know. And that go a long way, because a lot of successful people who have kids, their kids is fucking crazy. And I'm just keeping it 100.
0: Yeah, without a doubt.
1: When motherfucker make it, them kids go crazy, because they like, nigga, you can't tell me nothing. My daddy got money, I can do what I want. But to have your kids in line and to have them respectable, that's a tribute to you and your wife, cuz. So definitely want to give y'all a shout out for that. And I follow that path too on the same note, to try to make sure that mine's is straight, you know what I'm saying, with the wife being the backbone.
0: be good to your kids, because your ass gonna get old one day.
1: Yeah, that's for damn sure.
2: Hi, I'm Stormy Friends. I'm in Wet Wang, United Kingdom, and it's foggy, cloudy, and dripping wet all over our city. Ladies, I suggest white t-shirts today. That'll look good. You guys want to bring some protection for sure. It's really wet, very slippery on the road and anywhere else that you go, so be careful.

0: So moving on to this barbershop franchise, you killing it with this, man. I mean, you going real bad. Which part is this? Part three?
1: Yeah, we on number three. Mm. Yeah, I'm happy about it. I'm happy that, you know, we got a movie that's a great movie. Regardless of the number of the barbershop, it's a great movie. Mm-hmm. And it's a great story about what's really going on in Chicago out there, you know, which we know it's a lot of killing going on. And we dealing with it because they deal with it in real barbershops.
0: Yeah, that's the conversation.
1: You know what I'm saying? They deal with it in real barbershops. So we got to deal with the real.
0: I love that, man, how you able to, you know, transcend and go to other parts of the world and help them out. Like, movies is the best way to help end violence if you really want to put the right message out there. It's not politicians. It's not a song. It's a movie because people need to see themselves sometimes and see exactly what's going on. And by you using that platform with the right actors and actresses, I can't wait to see it, dog. I wish you luck with that movie.
1: Thank you. You know, it's a great movie. You know, it's funny. We got Sed in there. We got Deion Cole. We got J.B. Smooth.
0: Did he keep his same natural with the gray in it?
1: Yeah. You know, Sed is a fool. But he's, you know, he's my partner in crime on this one. You know, me and Sed, as long as he come back, I'm back.
0: That's a good tandem right there when y'all. But that's what I say. You great with comedians. Mm-hmm. Like, you wouldn't expect that. You would expect you to be with some action or drama or some crime. But you and comedians is like A1. That's your best work.
1: Yeah, without a doubt. You know, I think, you know, I understand the science behind the straight man and how it works. And if you get a comedian that understands what he's supposed to do, and if you both stay in your lane but swerve a little bit, then you should have a great combination. You know, it's been working since the beginning of film.
0: I love that ride along too. I fuck with that.
1: Yeah, ride along is funny.
0: I fuck with that.
1: And you know, it's a good premise for a movie. You know, a dude that hates who his sister gonna marry. You know what I mean?
0: I fuck with that.
1: That right there, anybody can relate to that.
0: Shout out to the homegirl, Tika Lowe.
1: Yeah. Shout out to my man, Kevin Hart.
0: K Hart. Now, what the fans is asking me is, when is Ice Cube going to direct a movie with Snoop Dogg in it? Whether it's this is what the fans are saying. This has nothing to do with me. They say whether it's a comedy or an action or a drama, Cube directed Snoop Dogg is an Academy Award ready to be grabbed.
1: Well, you know, I ain't directed since the Players Club.
0: Well, I mean, you had to pull your directing hand out, nigga, because that was one of the coldest movies that ever come out.
1: Yeah, it was cool, but it, man, you know.
0: Yeah, Bernie Mac owned one.
1: Yeah,
0: Dollar Bill
1: was a fool. Yeah.
0: Early in the game, he was like, you can't, little homie, you can't take everything, because that's when the nigga was getting kind of hot, and they was calling left and right, we want to put you in this and put you in that, and I hollered at you, he was like, you can't take everything, you gotta pass on some shit.
1: Yeah, because they gonna throw everything at you when you super hot, and some of that should be garbage as far as the movies they coming at you with. So you gotta, you know, it's all about, is it a good movie? Mm. Not do I have a good part, or oh, I like the people that's in the movie. It's all about that script. If the script is great, then, you know, if they put the right people around it, it's hard to mess it up. Mm-hmm. But if the script ain't bad, it's hard to make it good. Mm. You know what I'm saying? If the script is bad. So, you know, you gotta refine that script and keep working that script until it's a good read.
0: So the paper is the most important part of a movie?
1: At the start, you know, because it's the foundation. Mm-hmm. It's like building a house on a great foundation. Because, you know, you look at a script that's great, you figure if I put the right actors, it ain't gonna do nothing but get better.
0: Okay.
1: If I put the right director on it, ain't gonna do nothing but get better. If I put the right producer, right, you know, all these right things around it, put the right sound man, put the right DP, put the right, it should be good. You know, it's gonna be hard to fuck this up. But if the script ain't right, then you put all those people together and it still be whack.
0: Because who's the man? You remember that
1: bullshit? Yeah, I remember that movie.
0: That shit was bullshit.
1: You know, it was a lesson.
0: Yeah, I'm glad I wasn't out by, at that time, because I probably would have been in that bullshit. Who's the man?
1: It should have been done better.
0: Yeah.
1: As far as,
2: because it had everybody.
1: Yeah, that would have been cool, but it got to be the right,
0: like,
1: reason
0: said,
1: to have everybody.
0: It's the paper. It's got to start with the script. Why are we even on them screens? What did I come here for?
1: You can't have, like, Biz Markie as your lead detective. You know what I'm saying? It's like, that just, I don't know.
0: Well, I got this little part of my show. It's like a little game, dog. We go everyday people, AKA real nigga shit. I'm gonna ask you some questions and you answer to the best of your ability.
1: Damn, man.
0: For real, though.
1: It's these like lights,
0: a,
1: I
0: it's
1: thought
0: a small
1: these
0: game was, show, yo.
1: These lights man. Feeling hot
0: you
1: right now.
0: You ain't never been on a game show before?
1: Yeah, man. I didn't think I was gonna have to think.
0: All right. It's simple shit, though. What's the first thing you do or think of when you wake up?
1: What I gotta do for the day.
0: Hot or cold?
1: Hot.
0: In and out or Fatburger?
1: Fatburger.
0: Favorite pair of shoes all time?
1: Chuck Taylors.
0: If you were stuck on the island for a year and could only listen to three albums, what would they be?
1: Oh my God, Superfly soundtrack. It Takes a Nation of Millions to Hold Me Back. And probably Parliament's Greatest Hits.
0: If you could have a superpower, what would it be?
1: Everybody wanna fly.
0: And they want to fly, huh?
1: Everybody want to fly.
0: Super cute, flying through the sky. In a real motherfucking way. I'd like to thank my guest, the one and only Ice Cube, the Don Mega, for stopping by the GGN News Network. He's got a movie coming out April 15th, Barbershop 3. Got a record coming out, Everything's Corrupt. Be on the lookout for that. This is my homeboy, my friend, my OG. I want to thank you for coming by. Y'all get everything with Ice Cube money. Go see the Straight Outta Compton. Go get the DVD, Ride Along. Are We There Yet? Friday. Boys in the Hood. I can go on and on. I mean, this nigga got classics, man. But his newest classic he working on, that Snoop Dogg movie? Oh, my God. Man, just wait till we get the script together, man. Same dog channel, same dog time. I'm at y'all like that there. Peace.
1: Yeah, yeah.
3: Church. 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

0: get up, buddy. 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Let's do it.
1: Hey, y'all.
2: Hey.
1: What's happening, man?
2: Hey,
1: good to see you, man. I know, man. Good to see you.
3: How are you?
1: Good to see you.
3: You too.
1: My man.
3: Great.
4: Right. Man, you sleep like me.
1: Hey, Sadie. How y'all doing?
4: Man, you're all
1: right, man. Always ready. Y'all, I just had a crazy dream. And I see all that.
5: Have for you.

very good morning to you. 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I've been up since 2:45. It's 5:03 in the morning, and I'm outside Mel's Diner in Los Angeles. So I'm in the Wide Awake Club. 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That's about it. Homestyle cooking. 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
2: Rie Chinito.
0: Rie Chinito. 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

0: Yeah. 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
2: Devil, this shit hard.

0: On the outskirts of Midland City is the simple suburban home of Benton Harbor. Monday through Friday, during the hours of 9 to 5, Harbor is employed as a simple shoe clerk by a Midland City department store. However, on weekends, the simple shoe clerk quickly dons feathers and beak in order to swing into swift action as the crime-fighting, crusading Capon Chicken Man.
1: Oh, feathered fighter. It's Saturday morning. Time to rise up and strike terrific terror into the hearts of criminals everywhere. Come on, up and at 'em.
2: Mother, I want to sleep.
1: Benton, you can't sleep. The commissioner's expecting you at the office.
2: Call him and tell him I'm sick, Mother.
1: Chicken man is sick.
2: Tell him I have chicken pox.
1: Now get up out of that bed.
2: I'm up.
1: Now stand up on your feet.
2: I'm on. Where are they?
1: Your feet.
2: My wings.
1: On the floor where you left them.
2: On the floor where I left them. There's only one wing here, Mother.
1: Now I want you to brush your teeth, wash up, and get into your chicken suit.
2: I can't find the other wing. Where's the other wing, Mother?
1: What about under the bed?
2: Now, Mother, what would another wing be doing under the bed?
1: Just look under the bed.
2: I'm looking. I don't know what another wing would be doing. I found it. I don't know how this stupid wing got under the bed anyway.
1: Maybe it just flew there. Watch your head.
2: Maybe it just flew there. Watch your...
1: Benton. Benton, answer me.
2: Call the office,
1: What's
2: Mother.
1: Wrong?
2: Call the office. I can't go.
1: Why not? What's wrong?
2: I've broken it, Mother.
1: Your wing? You've broken your wing.
2: My head.
1: Your head?
2: I'll need a big bandage, a tall pitcher of iced tea.
1: Benton.
2: A pile of comic books and lots of sleep,
1: Benton.
2: Mother. Especially sleep. Lots and lots of it. All I can get.
1: Don't you think you'd be more comfortable sleeping on the bed rather than under it?
2: Yes, I'll just painfully pull myself up on the bed.
1: All right. That's it.
2: I'm up. I'm dressed.
1: I'll give you 30 seconds.
2: Don't need it.
1: I'll give you 20 seconds to zip up and ship out.
2: So long, Mother, and don't wait up.
1: Benton, don't you dare fly out that bed.
0: But wait. Didn't the winged warrior leave the house without brushing his teeth?
1: Brush his teeth? Are you kidding? I can't even get him to eat his lumpy oatmeal.
0: Well, it's plain to see our hero is bound for a cavity. Can you combat those that cheat and steal without brushing after every meal? Wouldn't he be bolder with the fresh-smelling molar?

called the small world theory, based on the fact that we're all separated by only 6 other people. It made the world much smaller than we ever imagined, and appeared to apply to many other fields of science too, such as neurology and virology. It seemed to be an underlying law of nature.

0: get what you give. Feel me? It'll come like that. I can't tell you what. Maybe it's the thug in me.
1: What it is, it's your boy that dude, a.k.a. Mr. I Just Chill. We from Florida. We supposed to shine. Want to give a shout out to DJ Robin Lynn. Thank you for keeping the vibes live. Let's go. Yay!
2: Massive jumbo, absolutely.

0: eyes, eyes, maybe hitting.
1: Yeah, it's a bit
0: like. That would be better.
2: The kitchen is
0: a
2: better limit. What
3: It's quite discordant. It's quite, it's a wind up.
2: You guys are running. That's the worst wind up ever. Oh, I was just like, I was just about to get on the plane, find that guy that started and slit his throat.
4: Hello, of Midland City. Well, good morning, Miss Helsinger.
5: Oh, good morning, Wing Warrior.
4: Well, here I am, poised once again to strike terrific terror into the hearts of criminals.
5: What?
4: I said, here I am, poised once again to strike...
5: Listen, why don't you just go poise yourself over by the window there?
4: Fine, I'll do that. And if there's any trouble...
5: And if there's any trouble, I'll get in touch with you.
4: Miss Well, be poised to leap into instant action. Yes?
5: Just poise, will you?
4: Fine.
5: Yes, Commissioner.
4: Miss Helfinger, where is the winged warrior?
5: He's poised at my window.
4: Fine, tell him there's trouble and to report to my office immediately.
5: Right. Winged warrior.
4: Yes, Miss Helfinger.
5: The commissioner said to tell you there's trouble and to...
4: Thank you.
5: Unbelievable.
4: Yes, my secretary.
5: Commissioner.
4: Yes, I am.
5: The poised one just leaped out my window.
4: Anyone I know?
5: The winged warrior.
4: Oh, yes, very well.
5: As soon as I said the word trouble, he leaped.
4: Perhaps someday he shall return.
5: Perhaps not. He wasn't wearing his wings.
4: You mean 14 stories,
5: that's right.
4: How do you do?
5: He's back, Commissioner.
4: Fine, send him into my office.
5: Right. The commissioner wants to see you.
4: And where would I find him, please?
5: Through that door.
4: Thank you. Appreciate it.
5: What are you doing? Winged warrior, you in the broom closet.
4: Are you speaking to me? I'm waiting for a commissioner.
5: Listen, feathered fighter.
4: Why do you call me feathered fighter?
5: Uh-oh.
4: Will there be a commissioner along soon?
5: You mean you don't know who you are?
4: Of course I do. I am, Yes, Miss Helfinger.
5: I strongly suspect that the fantastic fowl fell on his head.
4: For one thing, I'm all covered with feathers.
5: In fact, I'm very sure he fell on his head.
4: And I have a big beak.
5: Yes, I'm sure he fell on his head.
4: I am a big white chicken.
5: He fell on his head.
4: Would you like me to lay an egg for you?
6: Well, can it be that Chicken Man has fallen prey to insomnia?
4: No, that's not right.
6: Amnesty?
4: No.
6: Ambrosia?
4: Yes.

0: Hey, Polly.
1: The girl's here.
2: I got something for you.
0: What you got?
2: Close your eyes.

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We flood in the drought. Heard that your hood outside. We added some routes. We having the goods outside. Move it in and out. We letting the scouts outside. We running the scouts.

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1: Libra.
0: Leo.
1: Cancer.
0: Ralph.
1: Charles.
2: Paul.
1: Larry.
3: Robin Lynn. And I'm a Taurus. And I love listening to Vibes Live Radio. 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

Take them inner earth. Yeah. Don't be confused by the monsters. American Music Award, Oscars, Emmys. Get

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These monkeys mistaken hunger for dehydration. Off bare minimum, I'm killing them with libations. All praises to the high intelligent supreme mind, utilizing the environment I was raised in. Resourceful, I'm the macro against the

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We was road runners. 400 years these crackers stole from us. 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The cloud was darkened and the lightning sparked. Ratchet and righteous art.

0: was on my Jimmy, but I never let him get me. Don't be confused by the monsters. American Music Award, Oscars, Emmys, gimme. Devils on my Jimmy, but I never let him get me. Don't be confused by the monsters. American Music Award, Oscars, Emmys, gimme.
1: What is this? Maybach music.
2: I like this Maybach music.
1: Sweet.

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Post on my location cause I know that they plotting. Yeah, you got the drop or what? 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

0: don't even trip on, like, whether you gonna do a good job or a bad job or other, all that other shit, man. You just gotta be there, man. You gotta pull up.
1: That's right.
0: You just gotta just be present, bro. 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Good enough. So what? You just gotta be there, man. You gonna fuck up if you're not.
1: Yeah.
2: Well, so you get chicken sandwich.
3: Could I get a chicken sandwich?

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1: You guys got fat while everybody stops.

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From High Hill Park to the hills of Cypress. 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

0: what?
1: I don't know what's wrong with you girls. I feel like y'all don't need love. You need somebody who could micromanage you, you know what I'm saying? Tell you right from wrong, who's smart from who's a fool, which utensil to use for which food. Like, I got a schedule to attend to though. I can't really.

Yeah. January, you pretend to see life clearly, gaily. February is a time that you put the evil eye and the pride aside for the fantasy of getting married. Very scary. March got you already second guessing titles. April, spring is here and just like a spring, you start to spiral.

tryna build trust, showing me your DMs, how they tryna bag you. Ironic how the news I got about you ended up being bad news. Get a nigga hit for 50 racks, girl, the beef costs like it's Wagyu. Get a nigga hit, I make his ass see the light like a half moon. Shot the QC, pretty sure I made PMs like it's past noon. All I really know is W's and M's, life looking like a bathroom. All I really know is M bags like I drove through and ordered fast food. Saying that I'm too guarded with my feelings, who the fuck even asked you? 7 bodyguards just in case somebody really wanna try and crash through. Don't know why I listen to you when I hear you talking to me in some half-truths. If I don't pay rent, it end up like a old hairstyle, girl, it's past due. If I don't...

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1: No, sir.
0: Shit.
1: All right, I'll tell him. Oh, my God.

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Yeah, like I'm Tommy DeVito, more Paulie Savino in this thing of ours. Shit, hard being a Negro, never G-Money Nino in this thing of ours. Yeah, nigga, we under oath, promise to never let the money break the bond. 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
1: Let me stop. 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
1: There's a little spot they had where they were throwing the ivory, three to be exact, amongst various other, equations. 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

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Conductor, we have a problem. Conductor, conductor, we have a problem. Conductor, we have a problem. Conductor, we have a problem.

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1: It's not funny.
0: You were scared, weren't you?
1: I wasn't that scared.
0: Yeah, you were scared.

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boy. 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

JVK, Scumlord Beats, Fire Hip Hop for the Streets. Let's go. I be roller coasting like a locomotive. I be hella loco, you already know it. Don't fuck with me or else I'm finna show it. Like Dr. Dre, so explosive. On that West Coast shit, we got the best smoke, bitch. All of the rest smoke shit. You can't take a toke, no hits. Same way that it is with your music. So quit this shit, why do you do it? You're phony and corny and stupid. Threw up my set so hard it's like I puked it. Blowing up just like the Fallout nuke did. My style got heat like I microwave nuked it. Out of all of my victories, none of them ever a fluke, kid. Most of y'all blow and get played just like a flute is. I be pulling strings like a lute is. Stacking up my change, that's what loot is. My OGs respect the new kids. On the block, yeah, we fucking rock, but we ain't slinging rocks. You act rock hard, but you be sucking cock. Your rhymes I mock, leave you lined in chalk. And I break your knees so you can't even walk. Keep your tongue out of your fucking face so you can't even talk. Leave them dead, leave them headshot. Damn, I be leaving them bleeding and screaming. Out of their veins their blood leaking. Out of their skull brain matter is seeping. Bury their body over the course of a weekend. I click the strongest, no room for some weak men. If you got secrets, it's best that you keep them. Haters switch up on you based on how you treat them. Nowadays I will not even greet them. Fuck off while I hit my weed pen. And if I'm sipping, no, I need hen. And if I'm smoking, no, I need 10 joints, smoking down to the ends. These whack rappers I will not befriend, cause I don't really wanna be friends. Cause we gon' wind up fucking beefing then. Go and turn it into fucking M's. I am not no fucking Eminem. So ain't nothing fucking sweet. JVK and Scumlord Beats, always bringing heat for the streets. It be me versus me, cause I'm the one and only. Y'all other rappers can't compete, cause when I eat the beat,

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I go Super Saiyan, my G. All these rappers be lamer than me. 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Other rappers rap slow as molasses. 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All the shit that I rap is taboo. Your lady say she love my tattoos. 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Cause that's what I do. 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

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At least I mean they're higher than yours are. 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Then I sell more merch, and my haters get more hurt, bury their body in more dirt. 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
2: 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Stars Productions, nigga. 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
1: Give me the fucking mic, man. 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PCP, Jigsaw, we live in effect. 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

0: L. Jackson, lethal weapon, silver desert eagle reppin'. Clip ejection, breach the neck and murder sessions, each confession. Jake's on my premonitions, John Connor, future lessons. Yo, vicious with the fucking pen and makers, rappers near for penance. Respect to the God, or live in eternal silence. You hear the violent violence, you niggas see all the whiling. I spit the grease and the griming, you rest in peace when I chime in. To say the least, y'all is hymen. Jake's on my beat, stepping rhyming. Yo, I feast on the violin, I scream on each of you island. The verbs I'm speaking, the violence, cause PCP still the eyeless. I'm daring each of you fight this, I'm punching you till you lightless. The blackness, you eat the brightness, but practice to teach the righteous. Whackness you speak is mindless, blasphemous, reap the smiting. 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Told you to heat the finest. Short on sheathing with swipeness. 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And Jake repeating the slice and nigga.
1: Is it too much to ask for victory?
2: You will taste your victory by the day's end. 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
1: I hope so.
0: Motherfuckers be acting fast.

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I rip and slash with a craft that split the planet in half. Jigsaw the Sith Lord, you feel the wrath of my map. 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

realness is on a site. 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What killer thoughts I be writing? 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
0: Falling the D-League regionally, take out MCs easily, choked out immediately. 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
0: Verbal terrorists. 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Need a therapist. That be that 4-1 shit. 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One more time.

Peace, Facebook. What's good? It's G Profit of Dark Stars Records. Big up Third Flow Studios, Bridgeport, Connecticut. I was nominated by Jay Grimes for the 16 Bar Challenge. So without further ado, this is what it is. Some political stuff I wrote not too long ago. Yo. G Profit. It's like this. Yo, yo, yo, yo. What's life? It's full of heists and termites. Think once, confusion when you think twice. Once protruding, suffice it to say a savior on the horizon. Feed the children, white beans, yellow and brown rice. Crack beans, fellows in suits, stuffed shirts and sacrifice. Where's Martin Luther, Lex Luthor and stand-ins? Out sharpened, we rolling the dice. My sword sharpened, I'm ready to fight. Dim the lights, smokeless flames, hopeless. One-way tickets to hell on soulless train.

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1: Yo, I am Scam Poe, aka King Hippo, aka Jehovah Lord of Prophet, aka The Violator, aka Fat Ass Nigga from Up the Street, son! Word up. Anyway, I got nominated for this fucking 16 bar challenge by the homie G Pro repping at Third Flow Records. Word up. Goes a little something like this. I say, yo. What I said? I said, when I'm manipulating the smoke, all your human rights get revoked. Left soak when I poke this fucking hawk at they throat. My verses were sketched in the garment of popes. Two tokes and they choke when we injected this coke. Turning gods to fiends and leaving them broke. Strung out from the massive amount, they wasn't able to cope. The horse met mount, started galloping out. Scam Poe came through with that animal shout. Let it ring in your ears, I'm deceiving your fears. My verse cursed the brain of the thugs and the queers. I'm sipping my beer near the front and the rear. I apply pressure harder than the ones brought on by your peers. When I rhyme, I always hope my message is clear. Jigsaw, my wonder, and your favorite rapper career. And Scam Poe, it's the motherfucking God that you fear. Other than that, ain't nothing really happening here. Yeah. Word. I want to nominate Jigsaw for the motherfucking 16 bar challenge. Word out, rapping PCP all day, a day. Third Flow Records, AOJ, get at him, son. Yeah, para que respeten.
0: Jigsaw to Jigsaw, my king woman, I spew proper. Your faggots can't do nada, I'm beasting like Chewbacca. Check it out, 16 bar challenge, accept it from Jehovah Lord Prophet. Here we go, yo. I said it's the 5-bar general, touching the inner cerebral, pass through the bloodstream, corroding the inner ventricles. Y'all niggas lack the balls to hang like little testicles. Ace battles from all angles, I'm asymmetrical. Extraterrestrial, off the planet being celestial. Strike you down with a furious anger, book of Ezekiel. My rap game, technical syllables, academical. Microphone slaughter in order that's alphabetical. Faggot rappers get daughtered in order to cook a vegetable. Critical thoughts mean, I'm meaning to leave them critical. 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Stimulate the central nerve till it's shaking your skeletal. Food for thought umbilical. Straight to the gut nick of you. 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Surgical slice clinical. Difficult to be visible. I'm the only one of my kind, motherfucker. I'm prototypical. Niggle. PCP, motherfucker, all day. Yo, I nominate Red Rebel for the 16-bar challenge. On. Bah.
2: 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Digesting lies till your brain is a wasteland. Full of more shit than sauce casings or yuppies at wine tastings. 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It's a foul that's flagrant. Elbow to your face, man. A thesis statement, wake you up out your mom's basement. Some amazing lyrical abrasion, keep gamma rays blazing till the final invasion. Peace, y'all.
3: Red Rebel challenged me to 16 bar challenge. I accept the challenge, so here we go. Let me see. Check. Villainous yet sinister is vigorous, flows generous, connovious, microphone glorious, habituates, lifting the spirits of kids at distance when hit with this psychoanalytical synthesis, rigorous, vascular emphasis on phonetical, mechanical ways to drop this hypothesis of super lyrical consciousness, street logic, transcending African drums, whistling out of hollow lungs like 45 caliber slugs. My mind combusts and disrupts electromagnetic fields from New York to Los Angeles. Some of my tribe from the blood inside, but the rush I cry from hallucinogenic trips, I rock colors. I shine through concrete wilderness, black tops, cinder blocks and steel wrecked and scraping the skies, searching for the most high. Cut religious ties and synchronize with God. Fertilize the minds of youth and entice them to grow like organic crops, organic rocks, different nature.

0: planet rock, head spinning so graphic, aerosol can sprung into action. Planting pictures in my head so active, with a flow so heavy has my lungs collapsing. With a pain so real, I can hear my father's last breath gasping. With a love so real, I can hear my newborn laughing. Heavenly crafted, infinite magic, so gifted and classic, vivid with passion, delivered in package from the soul to the universe to form the galactics. Yeah, that's my verse. Peace, y'all. Hope y'all enjoy whatever. And I'm gonna shout out my man, Marlon. Fucking Infinite, the fucking ghost. You up. I'm also shout out MC Sant. You up.
1: Yo, what's up? It's Infinite the Ghost. Dark Stars Records representative reporting live for the 16 Bar Challenge. My man Sinister called me out. I want to call out or nominate after this Chachi Carvalho. I want to nominate Dirty Dirty. That's Dirty Ice and Grammy Grim. You know what I'm saying? Y'all need to get in here, all right? The streets is hungry, you can hear the grumbling. My crew is coming, you can hear the rumbling. Begin the pummeling, coming with a bunch of mind numbing. Cerebellum crumbling, opposition the rendering, potential in my position. Would you listen to the critics to cripple them with the lyric, render them hypocrites? If I'm shitting on you like a pigeon, forgive me, I'm diarrheic. Revolution's already begun, kids are dying already. Let's surrender your gun and begin to run if you're tired and ready. I'm quiet and heavy, like a Tesla or conspiracies about the levies. Possessing knowledge could be dangerous to possibly deadly. You know the already, like the Ebola inside of a stolen Corolla that flipped over and got spilled, cause the thief was on his Motorola, texting about the Gorgonzola, poisonous like Coca-Cola, in your system, corruption like a politician, just stop and listen, you can hear them plotting their position, while you're playing PlayStation, popping popcorn chicken, your phone is a tracking device that you sacrifice to pay for and protect, while they tracking your life, designed to break petty insurance and send it back overnight, the ones that take the most lives never ever get life, unconditional surrender is necessary for peace, price tag in the Middle East, steep, can't stop feeding the beast. I know nobody wants to contemplate admitting defeat, but we need a revolution in our thinking, at least. Peace.
2: Alright. This is that 16 bar challenge. My boy Sin called me out. Let's see what I got. Man, I'm the original. The bloody raw flows, the best visuals, medicinal mind play, taking hip-hop to its pinnacle, highly nutritional, brain food, force feeding imbecile, and I fuck you in the head, raw dog, the shit's transmittable, stand united, tango and cash, indivisible, habitual, drinking pals, puke gold on every syllable, modern madmen, but I hold to the traditional, I got a harem in my basement, what can I say, I'm irresistible, it's like night guys on the hot plate, girl, I make it sizzle. Let your friends to come over, you're both fans, so what's the issue? I twist you like the ending of that old M. Night Shyamalan. Damn, you girl so good, give that head, go ahead, diamond mind. Got skeptical mind, I spit spiritual rhymes, and fuck texts I never witnessed, cause I know the divine. Hellfire, pearly gates, pitch night of sunshine. I stay mean with tongue lashings, and let my bud keep it kind. Book! Alright, Cash, you up.
3: What up, everybody? It's your boy Cash over here. Just got called out for the 16 bar challenge by my man Sant. Salute for a job well done. Before I get started, I think I'm gonna call out my boy Style Master. He nice with it. So, all right, here we go. Yo. I stomp grounds in the Bronx where the beast of blood thirsty. Known to keep a wild from here to dirty Jersey. We roam around the country showing suckers no mercy. With styles out of this world, behold the unearthly. Dropping shit like stealth bombers. No one, our history's been twisted. I'm trying to save the past like John Connor. Beating on the drums of Dharma to conquer my karma. My word is my sword, my will is my armor. Like Leonardo, my craft is of perception. My sixth sense fuels the wrath of my projection. My goal is to thwart the masters of deception. There's no democracy, I laugh at these elections. Power for the few, power throughout the masses. There's no equality within these monetary classes. Time to open the eyes to the lies we've all been fed. Only the wise rise amongst the walking dead. I'm handling my business, one with the isness. Rebel samurai killing tracks with the swiftness. Rap demolition of tearing down your walls. Think your way outside your box, moving beyond your protocol. Hip-hop renegade, don't give a damn if you're better paid. I couldn't care less who you laid, who you sprayed, or about the fancy things you wear. The treasures you pride, I see beyond materials. Who value lies on your inside. So show me what you got. Off to work.
4: Hey, what's up, y'all? This is your man, Style Master, doing that 16-bar challenge. Shouts out to my man, Cash. And I'm going to call out my girl, Jamila. So here we go. You can call me Dawson, I spit flame and hit with punchlines from across the screen. What a nigga mean? Shit, a nigga mean. Mean is a mean nigga when he fiending for some nicotine. Meaning a stink meaning when he about to do some nigga things. Just to show you exactly what being a nigga means. I'm like Jack with the magic beans, high on the green. Trying to get to even bigger things like four finger silver rings. That spell king written in old English lettering. You got a bigger buzz, but I got a better sting. Feel like a butterfly and hit you with the bada bing. As the terrestrials, they know me well. The guy with the chrome gazelles drinking out the holy grail. Wearing the Pope's hat to the side just like a perfect sail. And I don't worship Jesus, so he told me I can go to hell. With some gasoline draws on, my raps beat tracks like the chick you put your paws on. These niggas flimsier than cardboard, that snake hides inside while he's waiting till the guard's gone. Operating in stealth mode, they say I'm a cool nigga like my heart pumps presto. And presto, I manifest another manifesto. I'm the best, so close your mandible and save your breath, yo. I'm a schizo, black Vladimir Klitschko, with a pistol ready to pop off like hot Crisco. And we can take this beef outside the disco. My wolves eat you alive, they're dining al fresco. And turn your chest into a mess hall. You should've had your vest on, you should've checked the dress code. Yo, that's all I got, yo. Peace, y'all.
5: All right, hey everybody, it's Beautiful, and I have been called out for the 16-bar challenge by my Ace Boon Moon Man, Gavin, aka Style Master. Thanks. Before I get started, I want to call out a couple other people. Definitely going to call out the ladies. So first of all, let me call out my twin sister, Mina, aka Vicious Vixen, so she can show you all that it's not a fluke. It's actually in the genes. We do this. Second of all, I want to call out Chantel Giardini, so you can flex one time for Canada. All right, now you asked for 16 bars, so here you go. Okay, hold up, I had to cut away and come back just now because I was very cutely interrupted just now by my daughter. Shout out to Ashlyn. All right, here we go. Forget the merry-go-round, I ride the hurricane and take the red and the blue pill because purple hides the pain. Or is that even something we feel, or do we make it up? And if we do, then that's a whack dream. We need to wake it up and take it up above all the bullshit and the smoke screens. Damn, I said bullshit, I meant to keep it clean, but fuck it. I think you know what I was trying to say. I'm not here to play, I'll be here at the end of the day. Because like Jon Snow, you bastards know nothing at all. And it's my throne, I run it all from door to the wall. Forget the whack-a-mole game, I'm at the shooting range because I'm in the clap-a-hole gang and ain't about to change. Beauty fly in the sky, I'm an open book like reading Rainbow. Jordy LaForge be like, what the fuck, you see that thing though? Stevie and Ray be like, you blind if you can't see this chick like Stevie Ray Vaughan. You in double trouble cause I'm in this bitch.
6: Jacket is capable. I got nominated for that 16-bar challenge by the whole DSR squad, so I nominated smarts. Check it, yo, I leave your brain.

I ain't feeling your style if it was brown. You pressing the album, one will sell, one will fail. Your producer would say you got burned straight into hell. Now you all so nervous, start biting your fingernails. But you gotta face it, instead of brace it. Physically, no, you gotta taste it.

What's up, y'all? Smarts, California, West Coast. Got nominated for 16 Bar Challenge by Caper, Dark Star Records. All right, here we go. In this age of deceptions, I come harder than Osiris erections. On the White House lawn, but they don't answer no questions about alien presence or spiritual essence that preach false blessings at presidential elections. I'm bringing lessons like CIA assignments, blowing brains to fragments once I receive consignments. My intellect connects to astrological alignments, so when I'm dead, erect my phallus like King Tutankhamun's. Historians aren't honest, they bow to government lords. We walk with dinosaurs and slay them extinct with swords. Falsified records taught by oppressors on board. Scientists and professors assimilated by the Borg. Ignored by forces controlling reality.